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0: 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Is today's Smooth R&B, Kevin Ross Spin right here. Taking votes, man. What's your best new song that's out right now? Text messages are coming in real fast tonight. What it is? 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

0: 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That's the most popular song in the city of Shreveport. Make some noise, man. City of Shreveport and surrounding areas. 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Are y'all out there in the city? There they go, right there. It's called T-Lamp, exclusive listener's pick. 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
15: There are lots of things you can measure to get an idea of how healthy you are at any given moment. Temperature, heart rate, blood pressure, just to name a few. But how about how healthy you will be and how long you're likely to live? According to a new study out of the University at Buffalo, two simple strength tests are pretty accurate at predicting longevity in older women. One is hand grip strength, and the other is how quickly people can stand up from a seated position without using their arms. By the way, I remember interviewing former President Jimmy Carter when he was quite old and being really impressed how he just popped out of the chair without using his arms. Not a lot of older people can actually do that. But I think the message here is that maintaining strength as you age is going to help you perform everyday activities, but also help you avoid injury and stay independent. I'm Dr. Sanjay Gupta, helping you live a better life.
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0: Hi, I'm Nancy Landry. Louisiana's elections are an important part of who we are. In 2026, closed party primaries will change how some of those elections happen, so you'll want to know what to do. 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

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And today's Smooth R&B coming up this hour. T-Lamb's 1980s classic is on the way. One of my favorites from the 1980s is coming up. 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

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Me and my wife is going to enjoy Juneteenth in Mansfield, and we just want some free tickets because we are matching.

0: 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And today's Smooth R&B, the Afterward Network of T-Lamp. Every single afternoon, check out the most controversial man on the radio. That is my guy, D.L. Hughley. He's got a lot to say. It's a lot going on in this country. And D.L. Hughley's going to tell you how he feels, okay? In a very funny way. Informative as well, too. He's got a lot to say, man. It's a lot going on. Check him out every single afternoon. 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Hughley every single day right here, Monday through Friday on Magic 102.9. All right, coming up, T-Lamp's 1980s classic is on the way. I was a teenager growing up in New York City, and I loved all the music that played on the radio. I'm going to pick one. One of my favorites, man. It's coming up and right here on Magic 102.9.
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13: A colleague of mine went to a meeting of the primetime seniors the other week. There are programs like this all over the country for people in their 60s, 70s, 80s, and beyond to stay active. It's not just something to keep older folks busy. It helps to keep their bodies in shape and their brains sharp. Showing up with a good attitude is a must, and research shows that having the right mindset actually does lead to better physical aging. So if you need some suggestions to boost your positivity, experts we talked to recommended focusing on goals, which can boost your confidence. Practice gratitude, they said. One of the seniors my colleague met told her that just waking up in the morning is, quote, better than the alternative. That's true. Focus on the things you can control. Diet and exercise, and very importantly, surround yourself with positive people, because that can be contagious. I'm Dr. Sanjay Gupta, helping you live a better life.
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Before that, we had T-Lamb's 1980s classic. 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All right, before that, we had my 80s classic, brought it all the way back to the fall. Well, the late summer fall of 1986, Cameo Candy. That's one of my all-time favorites. That's around the time I left New York in 86 on my way to University of Houston, downtown to it. It means a whole lot to me. That was the number one R&B album in the country, and it's one of my favorite. Every time I hear that song, it still sounds the same, like I'm hearing it for the very first time. That's why it's a classic. That's why it's a 1980s classic from the legendary group Cameo. Loving it. The lamp is on tonight. Back to the Afterword Network and right here. 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

0: 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I just want tickets to go to the Juneteenth concert in Mansfield. 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
1: This is a love that withstands time, space, and matter forever. Forever's a mighty long time. Here we are decades later. The sentiment is still the same. 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
5: For years, we've been talking about both the positive and negative effects of being on social media. And I would say, by and large, for older adults, social media is net positive. Not all positive, but net positive. Helps them keep in touch with friends and stay social. But for younger people, social media use, especially heavy use, tends to be net negative. In fact, according to this year's World Happiness Report, youth who use social media more than 5 hours a day reported a lower level of well-being. And researchers who study this sort of thing found that many teens wish these platforms didn't even exist, and yet they can't seem to stop using them. Experts we talked to largely suggested two things. Ideally, along with your friend group, take some time offline. Also, try to recurate your algorithm so it shows you posts that'll make you feel good. I'm Dr. Sanjay Gupta, helping you live a better life.
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2: Hey, Nikki. 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Where you calling from, baby?
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2: Okay, what can I do for you tonight, Nikki?
3: I just wanted to answer something about the topic. I was recently dating this young gentleman, and that is so true. It does stem from the mother. His mother neglected him. She actually let him live with his grandmother and be raised by her, and it totally destroyed our relationship. So,
2: did you ever meet his mother?
3: Yes. Yes, I did meet his mother. I thought, you know, that she seemed like a nice woman. She probably just made some mistakes. Mm-hmm. But I hate that she made those mistakes because I had to pay for it. It took forever for him to open up. He didn't want to. Mm-hmm. He was afraid that, I guess, I would do the same things that his mother did. And I just couldn't wait around anymore, you know, so I had to move on. So.
2: All right, baby. Thank you for checking in. I appreciate you. All right.
3: Thank you.
2: Love Bye-bye. You, babe. Bye-bye.
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2: It's the Sweat Hotel.
3: It's the Sweat Hotel. Who am I speaking to?
4: Hi, this is Karen.
3: Hey, Karen, how you doing, baby? What's going on with you tonight?
4: Oh, I just want to apologize for giving this guy my heart, and he didn't know what to do with it. And now he's hurting because he has a clue now.
3: Okay, well, you gave him your heart. He didn't know what to do with it. But now he's hurting because he finally have a clue as to what you wanted him to do.
4: Because I broke it off with him, I did.
3: Oh, you broke it off with him. Okay.
4: I did. I mean, he played too long.
3: Oh, he played too long?
4: Yes.
3: Okay, baby, you got it. How you doing this evening?
4: I'm doing good. So do you think I did the right thing by...
3: Do I think you did the right thing? Well, that's really solely on you. If you thought that you gave him your heart and he just was not, you know, he didn't give you anything in return, I guess you had to do what you had to do.
4: He walked all over my heart. I was crushed.
3: Oh, you were crushed. Now he's crushed.
4: Now he's crushed.
3: Okay. Well, maybe y'all can find a happy medium. You know, maybe because your heart was broken and now his is broken, maybe y'all can get back together and find a happy medium.
4: Well, I love you, Keith.
3: I love you, too. Okay.
4: I always have and I always will.
3: Thank you, baby. Have a great night.
4: Thank you.
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16: A Better Life with Dr. Sanjay Gupta.
17: Osteoporosis affects millions of people in the United States and around the world. It's a disease that basically causes someone's bones to become weak, brittle, and porous, which can increase their risk of fractures. Now, the good news here is there are things you can do other than, or in addition to, taking medications to prevent fractures before it's too late. One is to up your intake of calcium and vitamin D. You also want to eat more protein. One functional medicine dietitian told us that that helps build muscle, and if you're building muscle strength, then you are also building bone strength. You want to be mindful of your workouts. The best ways to build bone density, one therapist told us, are going to be resistance exercises like lifting weights, and also exercises that make your bones take a bit of an impact, such as jumping or even running, just loading the bones a little bit more. I'm Dr. Sanjay Gupta, helping you live a better life.
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1: The topic of the night is mama issues. 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
2: You're in the Sweat Hotel. Who am I speaking to?
3: My name is New York.
2: Hey, New York. How you doing? Where you calling from, my brother?
3: Detroit.
2: Okay, what can I do for you tonight, my brother?
3: And I'm calling about the topic. You know, they're saying that, you know, a man's relationship being traced back to the moms. I beg to differ.
2: Okay. What's your comment on that?
3: My opinion, you know, I was raised by my grandma. May she rest in peace.
2: Okay.
3: You know, right. And as I got older, you know, you learn on your own. You can't say, well, if the mom didn't do this, that's why this man acts the way. Once you get up and grown, you have your own sound mind and judgment. You know, you mm-hmm. do what you feel or you do what you think is right.
2: Right.
3: So you can't say it's the mother's fault because that man is now grown. He's on his own, so he makes his own decisions.
2: Okay. Well, they say most men look for someone in the image of their own mother. Do you find that to be true?
3: Well, my mom, you know, when I was a kid, she used to tear my butt up, so I don't know if I want a woman to be beating on me.
2: All right, New York, thank you for checking in. I appreciate you, my brother. Take care of yourself.
3: No doubt.

0: Who is it?
1: It's the Sweat Hotel. Topic Thursday.
2: You're in the Sweat Hotel. Who am I speaking to?
3: This is Jay.
2: Hey, baby. How you doing? Where you calling from?
3: Louisiana.
2: Okay, what can I do for you tonight, boo?
3: I called to talk about the topic, and okay. That is true as far as, you know, the man being neglected by his mother. I'm in a relationship 3.5 years. We're engaged, and he just really does not open up to me that much, and I know it has a lot to do with his childhood. His mother neglected him. He was raised by his grandmother. So, and I'm really trying to stick in there because while he really is a good person, but it just hurts to know that I can open up to him, but he only opens up so far with me.
2: Do you feel that if he feels he will open up to you all the way, that you might take advantage of certain things?
3: That's true. But on the other hand, when we first met, I had just been hurt. You know, I had gone through something in my life, and when we began dating, he reassured me that I could trust him. You know, he helped me to overcome the things that I had gone through prior to us meeting. So, you know, I'm like, if you can have me open up, because when we first got together, I was at a point to where I wasn't talking much, you know, about what was going on. But he reassured me, you know, that he was going to be there for me. In that aspect, I put my trust in him and opened up to him. But it's like once I opened up, then he just started closing up, you know, and I'm like, that's not fair. You know, because he brought me out of my shell, and now, you know, I'm having to fight so to pull him out of his. And I constantly reassure him that I'm nothing like his woman, his mama, or the women in his past. You know, so.
2: I understand, baby. Thank you so much for checking in. I appreciate you. All right?
3: Thank you.
2: Bye-bye. I love you, girl. Bye-bye.
3: Love you, too.
4: Bye. 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
8: By age 35, 2/3 of American men will experience some degree of noticeable hair loss. And by age 50, about 85% of men will have significantly thinning hair. That's according to the American Hair Loss Association. Now, one dermatologist explained that hair loss can either be genetic or it can be triggered by stress, illness, surgery, medications, major life events. No matter the cause, a lot of men, understandably, are frustrated by hair loss because it seems like a loss of control. You can take great care of your scalp by all sorts of expensive lotions and potions, but that might not matter. There are some tried and true medications that might work, like minoxidil or finasteride. But another solution is just shaving it off. And I've heard more and more how liberating this can be for a lot of guys. That's the ultimate control of their appearance. I'm Dr. Sanjay Gupta, helping you live a better life.
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0: You're in the Sweat Hotel. Who am I speaking to?
2: This is Gina.
0: Hey, how you doing, baby? Where are you calling from?
2: I'm calling from Miami.
0: Okay, what can I do for you tonight?
2: I was wondering if you had some insight onto this whole mother-son relationship thing.
0: Do I have insight? Question is, are you going through a situation like that?
2: You have no idea.
0: Okay, well, tell me about it.
2: It's like the umbilical cord has never been cut. She treats him horribly, and yet he just keeps coming back for more. She treats him like a baby. She still makes him blow his nose and tells him to brush his teeth and put his clothes out for tomorrow, and he's 35.
0: Is he living with you?
2: Yeah, it's my husband.
0: Okay.
2: And he's 35.
0: And she still tells him to brush his teeth, put his clothes on, and those type of things, you said?
2: Oh, yeah. Oh, yeah.
0: Okay. If he's 35 and his mama still has to tell him to brush his teeth, that's a problem.
2: I think so, too.
0: All right, baby girl. Thank you for checking into the Sweat Hotel. I appreciate you.

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2: Hey, this is Keith. Who am I speaking to?
3: This is Lisa.
2: Hey, Lisa. How you doing, baby? What's up?
3: The man I'm pushing away as hard as I can is the one I really want. I told him not to call me. I don't want him in my life, but I really, really do.
2: Why did you tell him you didn't want him in your life?
3: He has one issue I can't deal with.
2: And what's that?
3: He's gotta go.
2: Well, he has another woman.
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2: He got the best of both worlds, huh?
3: Not anymore.
2: You said you're not going to let him go.
3: I am in love with him. But I just want everything. I don't share.
2: You've been sharing all this time, and you didn't know you were sharing.
3: True.
2: So, you know, hey, thanks for checking in, all right? Bye-bye.
3: Thank you.
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12: 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Point is, though, you could consider buying these items organic if and when you can, and then taking extra care when you wash them. The FDA recommends rinsing all fruits and vegetables, even the ones that are organic, under running water that is slightly warmer than room temperature. Don't use soap, bleach, or any fancy produce washes. 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
1: The topic of the night is mama issues. 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Is that the case of your man, ladies? 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
3: You're in the Sweat Hotel. Who am I speaking to?
4: Hi, this is Nikki.
3: Hey, Nikki. How you doing? Where you calling from, baby?
4: Hey, I'm calling from Columbus, Georgia.
3: Okay, what can I do for you tonight, Nikki?
4: I just wanted to answer something about the topic. I was recently dating this young gentleman, and that is so true. It does stem from the mother. His mother neglected him. She actually let him live with his grandmother and be raised by her, and it totally destroyed our relationship. So,
3: did you ever meet his mother?
4: Yes. Yes, I did meet his mother. I thought, you know, that she seemed like a nice woman. She probably just made some mistakes. Mm-hmm. But I hate that she made those mistakes because I had to pay for it. It took forever for him to open up. He didn't want to. Mm-hmm. He was afraid that, I guess, I would do the same things that his mother did. And I just couldn't wait around anymore, you know, so I had to move on. So.
3: All right, baby. Thank you for checking in. I appreciate you. All right.
4: Thank you.
3: Love you, babe. Bye-bye.

0: is such a crazy feeling, though. I don't want to get too attached, but I feel like I already am. My mind's telling me one thing, but I guess I should listen to my heart. Right?
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0: Who is it?
1: It's the Sweat Hotel. Topic Thursday.
2: You're in the Sweat Hotel. Who am I speaking to?
3: This is Jay.
2: Hey, baby. How you doing? Where you calling from?
3: Louisiana.
2: Okay. What can I do for you tonight, boo?
3: I called to talk about the topic. And okay. That is true as far as, you know, the man being neglected by his mother. I'm in a relationship 3.5 years. We're engaged. And he just really does not open up to me that much. And I know it has a lot to do with his childhood. His mother neglected him. He was raised by his grandmother. So, and I'm really trying to stick in there because overall he really is a good person. Mm-hmm. But it just hurts to know that I can open up to him, but he only opens up so far with me.
2: Do you feel that if he feels he will open up to you all the way, that you might take advantage of certain things?
3: That's true. But on the other hand, when we first met, I had just been hurt. You know, I had gone okay. through something in my life. And when we began dating, he reassured me that I could trust him. You know, he helped me to overcome the things that I had gone through prior to us meeting. So, you know, okay. I'm like, if you can have me open up, because when we first got together, I was at a point to where I wasn't talking much, you know, about what was going on. But he reassured me, you know, that he was going to be there for me. In that aspect, I put my trust in him and opened up to him. But it's like once I opened up, then he just started closing up, you know, and I'm like, that's not fair. You know, because he brought me out of my shell, and now, you know, I'm having to fight so to pull him out of his. And I constantly reassure him that I'm nothing like his woman, his mama, or the women in his past.
2: Okay.
3: You know, so.
2: I understand, baby. Thank you so much for checking in. I appreciate you. All right?
3: Thank you.
2: Bye-bye. I love you, girl. Bye-bye.
3: Love you, too.
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11: Few people now have asked me about a TikTok trend that they've come across. It's called 75 Hard. The challenge was created by entrepreneur and author Andy Frisella, who calls it a, quote, transformative mental toughness program and an Ironman for your brain. So here's what it entails. Eat a structured diet with no alcohol, drink a gallon of water, read 10 pages of nonfiction, take a progress photo, and complete 2 45-minute workouts, one of them outdoors, every day for 75 days. Quite a challenge. We asked CNN fitness contributor Dana Santis about this, who reminded us that sustainable fitness isn't about punishment or proving discipline through extremes. It's about building habits that integrate into your lifestyle in a way that feels supportive and repeatable. If you ask me, that's going to be the key to long-term success. I'm Dr. Sanjay Gupta, helping you live a better life.
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0: You're in the Sweat Hotel. Who am I speaking to?
2: This is Gina.
0: Hey, how you doing, baby? Where are you calling from?
2: I'm calling from Miami.
0: Okay, what can I do for you tonight?
2: I was wondering if you had some insight onto this whole mother-son relationship thing.
0: Do I have insight? Question is, are you going through a situation like that?
2: You have no idea.
0: Okay, well, tell me about it.
2: It's like the umbilical cord has never been cut. She treats him horribly, and yet he just keeps coming back for more. She treats him like a baby. She still makes him blow his nose and tells him to brush his teeth and put his clothes out for tomorrow, and he's 35.
0: Is he living with you?
2: Yeah, it's my husband.
0: Okay.
2: And he's 35.
0: And she still tells him to brush his teeth, put his clothes on, and those type of things, you said?
2: Oh, yeah. Oh, yeah.
0: Okay. If he's 35 and his mama still has to tell him to brush his teeth, that's a problem.
2: I think so, too.
0: All right, baby girl. Thank you for checking into the Sweat Hotel. I appreciate you.
2: Thank you.

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8: Good Friday morning to you. It's Didi in the morning. I need to find Trey G right now, and I think I locked in on him now. What is trending with Trey?
9: Hey, so what's trending, man? A federal judge has ruled that the Trump administration cannot ban SNAP recipients from using their SNAP benefits on buying sugary drinks and candy. So, you know, a little bit earlier this year, it was going viral on social media that the Trump administration would stop you from being able to buy candy, chips, soda, any kind of like sugary and sweet products that they deemed unhealthy. Well, now a federal judge is saying, you know what? You can use those SNAP benefits to buy those until we actually discuss this on Capitol Hill.
8: Oh, so, wow.
10: Now,
8: okay.
10: You still can't buy marijuana with it. I'm just throwing that out.
8: I didn't know they did. Wow.
9: It's never a question.
8: I know, right? I was like, okay. Hey, listen, coming up, we got the five things you need to know to start your day. It's Didi in the morning.

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All right. I sure hope you enjoy Dee Dee in the morning. Now, remember, you got to tune in tomorrow morning. All right. Coming up next, my girl Nina Montgomery, only on Magic 102.9.

Magic 102.9 performing tonight in Mansfield. It's Jeter Jones. That was Jeter along with Vic Allen. Somebody Get This Fool, the remix. Here's number two. Again, this triple play is for you, Mansfield. It's Jeter Jones and his cousin, Crystal Thomas, together. Them country girls on Magic.

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I am so excited, Mansfield. I'm coming to see you tomorrow. I'll be broadcasting live from 5 p.m. to 7 p.m. at 101 Texas Street. That's right, in Mansfield, because I want to get you ready to see this lady right here, Crystal Thomas. She's going to be performing live tomorrow as they continue to celebrate Juneteenth in Mansfield. 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

Y'all, once again, this is Sinbad on the station where real R&B lives. Don't talk about that music to make you move, to make you breathe. Got some instruments. Y'all know this. 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

Magic 102.9, T.I. Let them know. Hey, I'm Nina Montgomery. You do know we fancy ourselves as the Hollywood of the South, right? So that means you need to know all about that whole movie biz. Whether you're a vendor or you're in makeup or hair or you're an actor, whatever it is, I got you. Filmographer, all of that. I've got some details on how you can get that 411, okay? Yeah, a little guidance for you from my girl, Miss Mona. Yes, Andrea Bowman. I'm going to check in with her in just a sec on Magic 102.9. Give me less than 9 minutes, okay? I'll get her on the line.

0: Magic 102.9. Tony, whatever you want. I'm Nina Montgomery. I wanted my friend Mona on the phone, but I got her voicemail instead. So you've got me telling you how you can break into this whole movie biz, okay? So here's a tip I got for you. On tomorrow, that's right, the 27th, from 12:30 until 7:30, there's a master acting workshop you don't want to miss. It's with the one and only Darren Henson. You heard me. It's going to be at Tommy Nard's place, the multimedia group on 620 Texas Street. Oh, it's going to be great. There's going to be scene work, character breakdown, all about how to handle emotion. It's going to be a lot going on. So I'm going to put that on my social media page and on my radio station social media page. So you'll find it all at Magic is KVMA, all one word, no space in between. I will tell you coming up in just a few moments about the Writer's Room retreat that's coming up on Sunday. Yeah, I'm going to fill you in on all these things, even on how you can get your home into the movie biz. Yes, maybe your house could be on the next big movie. It could happen. I'll tell you all of that on your station. 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
12: A better life with Dr. Sanjay Gupta.
13: A colleague of mine went to a meeting of the primetime seniors the other week. There are programs like this all over the country for people in their 60s, 70s, 80s, and beyond to stay active. It's not just something to keep older folks busy. It helps to keep their bodies in shape and their brains sharp. Showing up with a good attitude is a must, and research shows that having the right mindset actually does lead to better physical aging. So if you need some suggestions to boost your positivity, experts we talked to recommended focusing on goals, which can boost your confidence. Practice gratitude, they said. One of the seniors my colleague met told her that just waking up in the morning is, quote, better than the alternative. That's true. Focus on the things you can control. Diet and exercise, and very importantly, surround yourself with positive people, because that can be contagious. I'm Dr. Sanjay Gupta, helping you live a better life.
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Magic 102.9 Cam One Love. I'm Nina Montgomery showing some love to my girlfriend, Andrea Mona Bowman. She sent me a message telling me about this acting class that's going to be in the city this weekend. Also, a writer's retreat. And she figured that there are so many people who could benefit from the information. So I will share the information on my personal page, Nina On Air, all one word, no space in between, but also on Magic's page as well. And that's M-A-G-I-C is K-V-M-A. Again, no space in between. Make it all one word. Check it out on Facebook. I'll have it there now. 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

to Diddy in the Morning. 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

0: 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I love that song. It's PJ Morton, Mutual. I'm Nina Montgomery. I got to say thank you so much to Andrea Bowman for giving me this information. So she let me know how you can get your house. That's right. If you own a home, any kind of property, and you want it to, you know, be in the movies, you can do that. You actually can. It's amazing. So I've got that and how you can fill out the form and get your information in. So that way you could be on the list. Your property could be right there on the list. And I could be watching a movie and be like, oh, that's so-and-so house. Oh, I passed by that place. Oh, I know. And, you know, you can make some money. I'm just saying. So, okay, you don't have property. You're not trying to get your home in the biz. You're trying to get your face on the big screen. Well, there is a master acting workshop that's going to be on tomorrow from 12:30 to 7:30 with one of your renowned actors and dancers. He is everything, Darren Henson. He is back in town and he is here to work it out with you, helping you on your scene work, your character breakdown, everything. If you are an actor, you could definitely benefit from this workshop. So you can get your ticket now. It's a one-day only event. You can go online to thedarrenhenson.com. That's the T-H-E, Darren, D-A-R-R-I-N, Henson, H-E-N-S-O-N.com, and sign up. And I will have that on my social media page as well, for that way you can get that link. Oh, and keep it right here. I can't wait to tell you about the Writer's Room Retreat. That's going to be this Sunday, hosted by Christy Woodard. That's going to be amazing, too. I'm going to try to be there for that. We're Magic 102.9.
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7: 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Ask them how the posts in their feed make them feel. These apps are built to be addictive, so kids, all of us in fact, will keep coming back for more, even when we are made to feel worse. It's bizarre. You might need to help your son or daughter reset their algorithm by unfollowing certain accounts and following or interacting with more positive ones. They might need suggestions of other healthier things to do, or to see you leading the way by example and putting your own phone away. In the run-up to bedtime, everyone's phone should go away, no questions asked. And if you need some help, sort of, I guess, resetting expectations, try engaging parents of your kids' friends for a more coordinated effort. I'm Dr. Sanjay Gupta, helping you live a better life.
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Magic 102.9, St. Harrison Bad. I'm Nina Montgomery, going to do a good thing, tell you all about Mona B Productions. She's presenting a writer's room retreat. It's going to be on Sunday. That's June 28th from, let's see, I think it's 5 p.m. to 7 p.m. No, I need glasses. It's 3 p.m. to 7 p.m. Oh, this is going to be a great retreat. Oh, okay, it's going to be hosted by Crystal Woodard. The cost is free. If you want to sign up to find out where it's going to be located, go to

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Had to get that on. Cold Drink's latest called Soulmate. Sorry, not sorry. I had to play it for you, boo. Here's Ann Nesby. I apologize on Magic 102.9.

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1: 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Jeter Jones, that rodeo remix. You love some Jeter Jones? Well, you need to see him tonight. He and a long list of other great artists are going to be performing in Mansfield. It's all about Juneteenth. Yeah, they're wrapping up that Juneteenth celebration, and they are doing it in style. It's going to be great in Mansfield. So get your behind on over there, okay? Oh, and tomorrow, make sure your behind comes back because I want to see you in Mansfield. I'll be broadcasting live from 5 p.m. to 7 p.m. Gates are going to open at about 3 p.m., but I'll be there at 101 Texas Street getting you ready to see Crystal Thomas doing her thing, performing live, Windstorm Band, and others as well. So it's going to be great. I cannot wait, Mansfield. It's been a minute since I've been there, so I need to show out. We need to have some fun together. 5 p.m. to 7 p.m. is when I will be live. I cannot wait to see you in Mansfield. We're Magic 102.9.
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3: A better life with Dr. Sanjay Gupta.
4: For decades, the prevailing wisdom for someone who's had a heart attack has been to put them on beta blockers for the rest of their life. But new research suggests that might not be necessary, and that the benefits of these medications probably taper off after a year or two. On the whole, and for the average person, beta blockers are very safe and very effective. But, as with any medication, they can come with a cost. A financial one, and also potential side effects. We're talking about things like fatigue, dizziness, dry mouth, dry eyes. I want to be clear when I say that you absolutely should talk to your doctor before starting or stopping any medication. Point is, if you're years out from a heart attack and you're in otherwise good health, you might want to ask your doctor about discontinuing beta blockers. You'll want to, of course, keep up a healthy lifestyle, diet, exercise, and sleep. I'm Dr. Sanjay Gupta, helping you live a better life.
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I'm so excited. Today at Mall St. Vincent at 3 p.m., I'm going to go and watch a young man play the grand piano like nobody's business, the one and only Malachi Caraway. I am so excited. 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

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Ooh, man, Chris Brown and Leon Thomas together on a song? Man, that is something else. Fallen. I should play it again, right? Not if I want to keep my job. I better stop. All right, congratulations to everybody who got hooked up. I can't wait to see you in Mansfield.

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2: Queen of Hip Hop Soul is returning to her throne in Las Vegas. Mary J. Blige, My Life, My Story, the Las Vegas residency, is extending into August and October at Dolby Live at Park MGM, and you could be on your way to meet her. We're talking flights, a two-night stay at Park MGM, dinner before the show, two seats for the queen, and you'll get to meet Mary J. herself. 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
10: A better life with Dr. Sanjay Gupta.
11: There are lots of things you can measure to get an idea of how healthy you are at any given moment. Temperature, heart rate, blood pressure, just to name a few. But how about how healthy you will be and how long you're likely to live? According to a new study out of the University of Buffalo, two simple strength tests are pretty accurate at predicting longevity in older women. One is hand grip strength, and the other is how quickly people can stand up from a seated position without using their arms. By the way, I remember interviewing former President Jimmy Carter when he was quite old and being really impressed how he just popped out of the chair without using his arms. Not a lot of older people can actually do that. But I think the message here is that maintaining strength as you age is going to help you perform everyday activities, but also help you avoid injury and stay independent. I'm Dr. Sanjay Gupta, helping you live a better life.
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